0: alleen maar top 2000 klassiekers in het NPO Radio 2 Top 2000 dossier.
1: Look, if you had one shot, one opportunity, to seize everything you ever wanted, in one moment, that you captured.

0: thing. I want to get into it, man, you know. Like a sex machine, man.
1: Yeah.
0: Moving, doing it, you know.
1: Yeah.
0: Can I count it off?
1: Go ahead.
0: 1, 2, 3, 4. Get up.
2: Get on up.
0: Yeah. Fellas, I'm ready to get up and do my thing.
1: Go ahead.
0: I want to get into it, man, you know.
1: Go ahead.
0: Like a sex machine, man.
1: Yeah.
0: Moving, doing it, you know.
1: Yeah.
0: Can I count it off?
1: Go ahead.
0: One, two, three.

0: if you take care of him, well, then maybe he'll take care of you. 'Cause all of the beautiful people do, and all the beautiful people too.
1: NPO Radio 2 Top 2000 dossier.